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1: And I really, really enjoy you.
0: Oh, well, thank you. You know, I'm actually no longer allowed to enjoy myself at work, so I'm glad someone can.
1: Yes. Oh. Hey, I appreciate you very much. Like, wow, you're amazing to me. Seriously.
0: Ah, later today I'm going to say this word for word to my mirror.
1: That's the kind of stuff I want to hear from you. Thank you.
0: Well, you know, now that you've called and talked to me, I hope you'll continue to listen. It's always a gamble.
1: I sure will. Absolutely, for sure.
0: Aha, that's a verbal agreement bounded by law.
1: Thank you, B. I appreciate you very much. Thank you.
0: And thank you for calling me B. Now I know how Buffy felt when interacting with Faith.
2: 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Now, here's Storm Team 5 with the most accurate weather forecast in northeast Wisconsin.
3: Mostly cloudy this evening with a few scattered showers just to the far south. We'll have our temperature lows in the lower 60s, making it feel a little warmer out there. Southwest winds moving at 5 miles per hour. With Storm Team 5, I'm meteorologist Tessa O'Brien.
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0: Greg B. Harrell Show on 96.9 The Fox. It's the Greg B. Harrell Show. It's at Greg B. Harrell on most of the socials. If it's not that, it's at Greg B. Harrell Show. Preface should be the first definition in the dictionary.
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I say you look so fine that I really want to make you mine. 4, 5, 6, come on and get your kicks. 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

0: Yes. Well, what?
1: Why is this so difficult? Are you attempting to chew gum at the same time? So you're walking?
0: Yeah, I'm walking around the neighborhood. I didn't know I was getting you on the phone. I'm like, yay!
1: Well, trust me, that enthusiasm will dwindle. So why are you walking around the neighborhood?
0: To get some exercise.
1: Oh, okay. 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
18: 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Also on Netflix on Friday, Physical 100 Italy premieres. The hit Korean fitness competition franchise gets an Italian spinoff.
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18: 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That's Fox Tube on Fox News.
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1: I'm Gianna Gelosi with your Fox True Crime Minute. The man accused of orchestrating rapper Tupac Shakur's killing was convicted in the 1996 Las Vegas drive-by shooting.
2: We, the jury in the above-entitled case, find the defendant, Dwayne Keith Davis, as follows. Count one, murder with use of a deadly weapon. Guilty of first-degree murder with use of a deadly weapon.
1: Jurors unanimously found Dwayne Keefe D. Davis guilty of the murder that has gripped hip-hop fans for nearly 30 years. Prosecutors argued the 63-year-old was a shot caller for the Southside Compton Crips in Los Angeles and sought revenge on Shakur after he attacked his nephew. Davis was never accused of pulling the trigger, but under Nevada law, someone who helps another person commit murder can be convicted of the crime. Prosecutors say Davis is the only person alive who rode in the same car as the shooter 3 decades ago. He was charged in 2023 after writing a book prosecutors say detailed his involvement. Davis faces a life sentence and will be sentenced October 13th. 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I'm Gianna Gelosi with your Fox True Crime Minute.
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4: Now, here's Storm Team 5 with the most accurate weather forecast in northeast Wisconsin.
5: Mostly cloudy this evening with a few scattered showers just to the far south. We'll have our temperature lows in the lower 60s, making it feel a little warmer out there. Southwest winds moving at 5 miles per hour. With Storm Team 5, I'm meteorologist Tessa O'Brien.

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1: What are you up to? What are you doing with yourself?
2: Nothing. Bored. Eric has a song.
1: You're bored?
2: Yeah.
1: Oh, well, you know what? I can tell you how to solve that problem.
2: How?
0: It's just a jump to the left.
2: Huh?
0: And then a step to the right.

0: You feel better?
1: I feel the same as before.
0: Oh. Well, then you know what we should do?
1: What?

0: That's great.
1: You don't sound happy.
0: I'm fine.
1: Just fine?
0: Yeah, I don't know. I'm fine. Not good, bad. Fine.
1: Oh, well, then you know what we should do?
0: Not the time warp.
1: Oh, okay.
0: Can I request a song?
1: Yeah, of course you can. It's so simple to do. It's just a jump to the left.
0: Okay.
1: And now it's a jump to the right.

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0: This is the Greg B. Harrell Show on 96.9 The Fox. It's the Greg B. Harrell Show, so it's at Greg B. Harrell on most of the social media. If it's not that, it's at Greg B. Harrell Show. How many monsters were in the village that people needed to specify which one is Frankenstein's?
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10: 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The remake of what many consider one of the greatest video games of all time, The Legend of Zelda Ocarina of Time. 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

0: I'm Ashley Dvorkin with a Fox Celebrity Profile with Owen Wilson, Rodrigo Santoro, and director Scott Waugh of Runner. Wilson and Alan Ritchson lead the action comedy thriller about an unlikely duo of couriers racing to transport an organ while being chased by a ruthless cartel.
1: Being alongside Alan, what was the most impressive Alan action move you saw and sort of wish that you could have done?
2: They started with kind of the climactic fight scene. It wasn't so much what I was thinking that I'd like to do. It was more that I'm glad I'm not doing.
0: Rodrigo Santoro had a blast with the action, and so did director Scott Waugh creating those scenes.
3: It's pretty much the first time I perform so many stunts myself, so it was very challenging, but also a lot of fun.
4: How do we do it in a new emotional way, in a storytelling way that makes you feel like, wow, I've never really seen that before?
0: Ashley Dvorkin, Fox News.
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2: This is Fox on Health. Football season is well underway, which means players ranging from youth leagues all the way to the pros are suiting up to hit the field, while experts look for ways to improve safety and player performance. John Desjardins is a professor in the bioengineering department at Clemson University. He says football helmets evolve over time to help improve safety for players of all ages. Through a combination of lab experiments and computer modeling, he and his team are able to recreate scenarios on the football field. And part of their latest project focuses on the noise heard inside football helmets when players collide and what the level of acoustic damage could be on a per-play basis. Meantime, even with safety advancements, experts are reminding athletes that helmets are not concussion-proof, and it's up to the players to use them correctly, which can boost their chances of walking off the field. For more health news, go to foxnewshealth.com. I'm Lisa Brady with Fox on Health.
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8: The White House has removed one of its newly launched web games from arcade.gov, following a veiled copyright warning from the Tetris company. Build the Wall used falling Tetris-style blocks to direct players to erect a barricade. The Tetris brand publicly distanced itself from the effort on social media, noting they take copyright infringement very seriously. Four other games still remain hosted on the government portal, alongside a coming-soon mystery slot. Sony's PlayStation Studios has officially pulled the plug on director Hideo Kojima's upcoming action espionage game, Pheasant. The project is widely viewed as a spiritual successor to Kojima's seminal Metal Gear Solid franchise, which he was forced to leave behind following his departure from publisher Konami in 2015. Sony reportedly stepped away over budgetary concerns, but Microsoft's Xbox

0: swooped in almost immediately to take Sony's place. Eamon Dignam, Fox News.
1: Now, here's Storm Team 5 with the most accurate weather forecast in northeast Wisconsin.
2: Mostly cloudy this evening with a few scattered showers just to the far south. We'll have our temperature lows in the lower 60s, making it feel a little warmer out there. Southwest winds moving at 5 miles per hour. With Storm Team 5, I'm meteorologist Tess O'Brien.
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0: It's the Greg B. Harrell Show on 96.9 The Fox. It's the Greg B. Harrell Show. Based on their solo careers, you just know that a s'mores reunion would be the brainchild of Graham Cracker.
1: Yeah, I don't really have much else going on, so put in a phone call to Chocolate and Marshmallow.
2: I'm Gianna Gelosi with your Fox True Crime Minute. A newborn baby was found dead in a laundry bin in Wichita Falls, Texas in 1988. Now, nearly four decades later, thanks to genetic genealogy, the cold case has ended with a guilty plea. Tammy Sue Kearns, who now lives in Atlanta, pleaded guilty to second-degree murder and faces up to life in prison. The baby boy was found August 4th, 1988, in a laundry bin in a laundromat wrapped in linens from the U.S. Air Force Regional Hospital at Shepherd Air Force Base. At the time, every known pregnant person and newborn on base was accounted for. The Air Force Office of Special Investigations reopened the case in 2015. In 2022, tissue samples were submitted for forensic testing. That work led them to Kearns in 2025. She confessed that she was the baby's mother. Investigators say she was working as an X-ray technician at the Air Force Base Hospital and admitted to placing her hand over the newborn's mouth until he stopped crying and breathing before putting him in the laundry van, cleaning the room, and going back to work. 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I'm Gianna Gelosi with your Fox True Crime Minute.
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0: I'm Ashley Dvorkin with a Fox Celebrity Profile with writer-director Zach Cregger of Weapons, Barbarian, and the upcoming Resident Evil. As we gear up for his game-to-screen vision, we spoke about the genre's latest successes.
1: Horror is having such a great moment at the box office and in awards season. What do you feel that is? What do you credit it to? And what do you want to see from this next chapter of horror and filmmakers?
2: I just feel like, for whatever reason right now, horror feels like anything can happen with it. It feels like one of the last kind of pockets, not last, but a very healthy pocket for something that is going to be surprising and like obsession. You know, I've never seen anything like that before. It's so cool. And so I am just excited to be, you know, playing in that swimming, what am I trying to say here? Playing in that arena. There you go, the arena, the swimming pool. Yeah, it just feels like I can go and be surprised at the movies, and that is refreshing. And so I think Godspeed. Let's keep going.
0: Resident Evil unleashes in theaters September 18th. Ashley Dvorkin, Fox News.
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3: Now, here's Storm Team 5 with the most accurate weather forecast in Northeast Wisconsin.
9: Mostly cloudy this evening with a few scattered showers just to the far south. We'll have our temperature lows in the lower 60s, making it feel a little warmer out there. Southwest winds moving at 5 miles per hour. With Storm Team 5, I'm meteorologist Tessa O'Brien.
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7: 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The service now operates in certain areas of Denver, of San Diego, and of Tampa. Riders are being added to the platform and will be able to hail rides in the company's fleet of Jaguar-built I-Pace sedans. Riders can hail vehicles using the Waymo app. More often, Waymo and Tesla's robo-taxi are operating in the same markets. Waymo's expansion comes just ahead of an expected launch by Tesla of their new two-seater Cybercab, a vehicle with no pedals or steering wheels. Those cars will join the robo-taxi fleet of Tesla Model Ys, operating its full self-driving unsupervised mode. The self-driving companies have also been taking to a new round of social media snipes, arguing over whose tech is superior. With Fox on Tech, I'm Evan Brown, Fox News.
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1: Just wondering, the DJ is on now. I haven't listened to the station for a while.
0: Oh, thank you. Yeah, no, we built the station to last as long as a Twinkie.
1: What's the DJ's name?
0: Greg B. Harrell.
1: Greg B. Harrell. Okay.
0: Yep. Don't say it into a mirror 4 more times. Trust me.
1: And on every... What time?
0: Usually these same hours.
1: Okay. Awesome. Gonna have to listen.
0: Yeah, but even when I'm not on the air, I'm still at the station. And if you listen closely during the other shows, you can hear the sobbing.
1: After that last call. I love that last call.
0: Ah, my heart is touched. Not literally, of course. That would cause instant death. But seriously, thank you. I actually am Greg, so thank you.
1: Oh, you bet. I didn't even realize.
0: That's cool. Yeah, most people who know me tell me I haven't realized much about myself either.
1: Just got a new listener.
0: Oh, what's your name?
1: Cliff.
0: Cliff? Oh, I've driven so many of my shows over you.
1: Thank you.

0: 37-year-old woman. Her name is Shanetta Wilson. She got arrested after allegedly pulling a knife on a man during an argument because they were waiting in line at a convenience store, and I guess she ripped such a loud fart that he called her out on it, and then she pulled a knife on him.
1: You're gonna call them out? You think that's going to have any effect on this situation?
0: Standing idly in line.
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1: Here's Storm Team 5 with the most accurate weather forecast in Northeast Wisconsin.
2: Mostly cloudy this evening with a few scattered showers just to the far south. We'll have our temperature lows in the lower 60s, making it feel a little warmer out there. Southwest winds moving at 5 miles per hour. With Storm Team 5, I'm meteorologist Tessa O'Brien.
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1: 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That depends. Did you dial

0: 9. 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
1: No.
0: Oh, okay. Well, yeah, then you probably have the right number. Because otherwise I'd be Jenny. And I'd be a heck of a lot prettier, I'll tell you that much. Oh, we're having fun. But yeah, no, this is the right number.
1: Awesome.

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It's the Greg B. Harrell Show. I'm going to write my mental diary in moments. If you've never heard that before, a mental diary thought is the kind of thing that floats through your brain where if you said it out loud, people would be like, what? That's what you think about? You can tell me that stuff. It's fine. In fact, here's a mental diary thought I had not moments ago. Even if it wasn't for babies, baby food is still small enough to be called baby food.

0: It's the Greg B. Harrell Show on 96.9 The Fox. It's the Greg B. Harrell Show. The word multitask is using two different words to get the job done. What a hypocrite. I like to close every show by writing a little something in my diary. So here we go. Dear Diary, Greg B. Harrell here. QR code? I don't mean to be a stickler for grammar, but shouldn't it be QIS code? Thanks for listening, everybody.
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6: I'm Gianna Gelosi with your Fox True Crime Minute. A quiet Philadelphia home has become the center of an escalating true crime nightmare after a massive police raid uncovered over a million digital files linking a father-son duo to at least five missing women. The patriarch, the late pornographer Raymond R.C. Horsch, seemingly hid his crimes in plain sight by publishing a 2014 fictional memoir about being a serial killer who chemically disposed of his victims. But that so-called fictional memoir now reads like a confession after his 44-year-old son Eugene was arrested for possessing guns, and the woman he was with was carrying a missing woman's ID. That triggered a raid on their home. Inside, investigators have already identified horrific images of five different missing women appearing lifeless on camera and a basement lab with various chemicals in bottles, drums, and plastic containers. The elder Horsch, who was previously a resident of the home, died last year, further complicating the investigation. Eugene Horsch remains in custody on those gun and other charges. There's more on this story at foxnews.com or subscribe to the Fox True Crime Podcast. I'm Gianna Gelosi with your Fox True Crime Minute.
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12: I'm Michelle Pulino.
13: She's from Texas.
12: She did it. Ella Langley's Choosin' Texas ties the all-time record for most weeks at number one on the Billboard Hot 100, logging its 22nd week atop the chart, matching Mariah Carey's All I Want for Christmas Is You. It topped the Hot 100 every holiday season since the 1994 classic first hit number one in 2019. 2 weeks ago, Choosin' Texas already made history. Its 20th week at number one broke the record for most weeks at the top among non-holiday songs, surpassing Shaboozy's A Bar Song Tipsy and Lil Nas X's Old Town Road featuring Billy Ray Cyrus. Kenny Chesney is headed back out on the road after spending the last 2 years heading up his Las Vegas residency at the Sphere. The country superstar will launch his original Vibe Room Tour 2027 on April 24th in Tampa, Florida. Joining Chesney are Eric Church, Sheryl Crow, and newcomer Graylin James, known as a writer on songs by Jordan Davis, Morgan Wallen, and more. That's Fox Country on Fox News.
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0: to the gathering. Weezer is back. 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Enjoy the show. That's your cue to score a pair of tickets to the show on the Valley's alternative. 96.9 The Fox. Now, here's Storm Team 5 with the most accurate weather forecast in northeast Wisconsin.
1: A few scattered showers south of Green Bay right now. Our main batch of rain will start to arrive early this morning, and we'll start to see temperatures in the lower 60s with a southwesterly wind moving at 5 miles per hour. With Storm Team 5, I'm meteorologist Tess O'Brien.
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0: 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Now, here's Storm Team 5 with the most accurate weather forecast in Northeast Wisconsin.
1: A few scattered showers south of Green Bay right now. Our main batch of rain will start to arrive early this morning, and we'll start to see temperatures in the lower 60s with a southwesterly wind moving at 5 miles per hour. With Storm Team 5, I'm meteorologist Tess O'Brien.
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0: 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It's Dave and Mahoney.
1: And you know what? 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
0: 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Now, here's Storm Team 5 with the most accurate weather forecast in Northeast Wisconsin.
4: A few scattered showers south of Green Bay right now. Our main batch of rain will start to arrive early this morning, and we'll start to see temperatures in the lower 60s with a southwesterly wind moving at 5 miles per hour. With Storm Team 5, I'm meteorologist Tess O'Brien.
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8: I'm Gianna Gelosi with your Fox True Crime Minute. The man accused of orchestrating rapper Tupac Shakur's killing was convicted in the 1996 Las Vegas drive-by shooting.
9: We, the jury in the above-entitled case, find the defendant, Dwayne Keith Davis, as follows. Count one, murder with use of a deadly weapon. Guilty of first-degree murder with use of a deadly weapon.
8: Jurors unanimously found Dwayne Keefe D. Davis guilty of the murder that has gripped hip-hop fans for nearly 30 years. Prosecutors argued the 63-year-old was a shot caller for the Southside Compton Crips in Los Angeles and sought revenge on Shakur after he attacked his nephew. Davis was never accused of pulling the trigger, but under Nevada law, someone who helps another person commit murder can be convicted of the crime. Prosecutors say Davis is the only person alive who rode in the same car as the shooter 3 decades ago. He was charged in 2023 after writing a book prosecutors say detailed his involvement. Davis faces a life sentence and will be sentenced October 13th. 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I'm Gianna Gelosi with your Fox True Crime Minute.
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0: to the gathering. 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
0: Now, here's Storm Team 5 with the most accurate weather forecast in northeast Wisconsin.
4: A few scattered showers south of Green Bay right now. Our main batch of rain will start to arrive early this morning, and we'll start to see temperatures in the lower 60s with a southwesterly wind moving at 5 miles per hour. With Storm Team 5, I'm meteorologist Tess O'Brien.
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10: 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The remake of what many consider one of the greatest video games of all time, The Legend of Zelda Ocarina of Time. 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And best of all, the control overhauls. 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
4: So yesterday we were talking about that person that was delivering food for DoorDash that was allegedly so stinky.
5: Stinky.
4: That the person that was, you know, managing or working at the Pizza Hut where he was coming to pick up food banned him from ever coming to get food from them again because he smelt that bad
6: and
4: just walking into the room.
6: Shout out to that worker or that manager for, you know, just saying no. I get that, like, they're going to be, the customer's going to probably be miffed a little bit, but if I would rather somebody take longer and get a new driver than to have somebody who's so odorous that they are overpowering and making somebody working at a pizza place sick just by being near them.
4: And that's what she said, is that she was getting physically ill because he smelled that bad. And that's inside of a Pizza Hut. There's already a lot of smells going on there, a lot of cheesy bread. But I guess it is really a thing where you can stop somebody from coming and picking up food if they are that smelly.
7: Hey, guys, I was just listening to your story about the smelly DoorDash driver. I worked for one of the major pizza delivery chains, we'll say. And we actually have an option where you can block a driver from being able to accept orders at your store. And you don't even have to tell them. They just can't see your orders come up anymore. And we have two different ways that we do it. One of them is if they order through DoorDash or Uber Eats or whatever. And the other is if they order from us and we don't have a driver available, we can send it to DoorDash. And we just absorb the cost of DoorDashing it. But we've had drivers show up barefoot,

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4: 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Carrie called in first, and she selected me. And then Cindy called in second and chose you, Mahoney.
5: Really, Cindy?
4: Lisa called in third and got stuck with Audrey.
6: Stuck. I've done pretty well in this game most recently.
5: I don't like the added pressure, but I will do my best, Cindy.
4: Okay, so Bossy Rossi, what level of words are we starting with today?
7: Well, Dave, we're at sixth grade words. But I will say this as a caveat. My girlfriend is very smart. She's a paralegal. And I tested these words out on her last night, and she missed almost all of them on the first try. Great. So I don't have a lot of hope here.
4: I will say this much, just to double down on that. My daughter is in fifth grade, and she's been asking for some help from time to time with her homework. I mean, I'm cheating like hell. I got to Google stuff. Like, how do you even find the area of this and that and the sums and, oh, my God.
6: Well, it's been a minute since you've been in fifth grade, so.
4: Yeah, well.
7: Are you an educator now?
4: No, I'm just trying to stumble through it so I don't fail my daughter's homework for her. All right, so I'll go first since I won last time. Take it away, Bossy Rossi, sixth grade words.
7: All right, Dave, your first word is appreciate.
4: A-P-P-R-E-C-I-A-T-E, appreciate.
7: That is correct.
6: Now, before you get my word going, I was a kid who had to take tests outside of the classroom if they were a little noisy. Can you turn my music down a little bit?
4: Well, Audrey,
6: so I can
4: you're
6: focus?
4: Not next because you got chosen last
6: time. Oh, good. So Mahoney also used to have desks outside of the classroom as well.
5: No, I got to go outside because I finished first.
6: Oh, nice. Okay. Solid finish firster over there.
5: And I wanted to talk to everybody.
4: Okay.
7: All right, Mahoney, your first word is candidate.
5: Oh, boy.
4: You can do it.
7: Finish first.
5: C-A-N-D-I-D-A-T-E.
7: That is correct.
4: Wow. Wow. Okay.
5: Canned I date.
7: Audrey, you ready?
6: Yes, I'm here.
7: Is the music down enough for you?
6: Yeah, uh-huh. It's gonna go well. Okay.
7: Audrey, your first word is politely.
6: P-O-L-I-T-E-L-Y, politely.
7: Everyone through the first round.
4: Wow.
5: In a minute since we've all moved on to round number two.
4: Yeah, and I will say that this just really confirms your girlfriend is an idiot.
7: I mean, just, I'm going to have her stuff packed up and out on the lawn.
6: Let's pull law firms.
5: I think your girlfriend is beautiful, lovely, and very smart.
7: And she's a very good cook, too.
4: Look at him buttering up Bossy Rossi.
5: A great cook.
6: I think her name is wonderful as well.
5: Yep.
4: Okay.
6: Her name is also Audrey.
5: Is
4: round number two. Here we go.
7: All right. Round number two. Dave, your word is parallel.
4: Oh, I hate that word.
6: Ooh, so many letters.
4: P-A-R-A-L-L-E-L.
7: Correct.
6: I thought there was double R's.
4: I bet you did.
6: That was yours.
7: All right, Mahoney. Uh-huh. I believe in you. Your word is restaurant.
4: Oh, come on. This is you. This is a you word.
5: This one always messes me up, though. It's rest-er-aunt, I believe. Aunt. R-E-S-T. U. Or is rest-er-aunt. Rest-er-aunt. Oh, boy.
6: Go with your gut.
5: This one always gets me.
6: Go with your gut.
5: R-E-S-T. U. R. Wait. R-E-S-T. U.
6: Ah!
7: Dave's got a trigger finger over there.
5: R.
6: Ready. Just abort. Just abort this mission.
5: A-U-N-T?
6: Nope.
7: No.
5: What did I miss?
7: It's R-E-S-T-A-U-R-A-N-T.
5: Same thing.
6: No. That's not how spelling works.
5: Same thing.
4: All right. Would you like to apologize to Cindy that
5: Cindy,
4: chose you
5: I'm,
4: second?
5: Cindy, I'm sorry. That he knows that word. This is what I hate about Bossy Rossi. He knows my kryptonite. He knows I can't spell restaurant.
4: I just go to them.
8: I get it.
7: He tried, Cindy. He really tried today.
5: What about DoorDash? Really I can spell that.
4: Thank you for calling, right. Cindy. All right. We continue on. Audrey, you must get this word to stay alive. Otherwise, it is over.
7: Audrey, your word is laboratory.
6: Laboratory. I was nervous it was going to be like diarrhea or something after Mahoney's word. Okay. Laboratory. Laboratory. Laboratory is how you say it properly. So phonetically, I can spell this. I can do this, Audrey. You've got this. L-A-B-O-R-A-T-O-R-Y.
4: That is correct. Ah, son of a bitch.
6: Shout out to all the millennials out there. Dexter's Lab. That's exactly why I know how to spell that word.
4: Okay, final round.
6: Laboratory.
7: Final round. All right, Dave, your word is intricate.
0: Ugh.
4: What? Intricate.
6: Woof.
4: I-N-T-R-C-A-T-E. Intricate.
6: Ah. Is that right?
7: No. No, you missed a word. You missed a letter there.
4: Intricate?
7: Yeah. It's I-N-T-R-I-C-A-T-E.
6: Yuck.
4: Dang it.
6: Okay.
7: Yikes. Right, Audrey, for the win.
4: For the win. For the win.
7: Your word is vindictive.
6: Vindictive. V-I-N-D-I-C.
4: Okay.
6: What?
4: Oh. Stop. Hey! Let her finish.
6: V-I-N-D-I-C. T. Wait. T-I-V-E, vindictive.
7: That is correct.
5: So she doesn't get chosen and she wins.
4: She gets chosen last. Yeah, Carrie, I'm sorry. I blew it for you, too. My bad.
8: It's all right.
6: But old Shell Dog. Is that who
4: got Lisa.
6: Me?
4: Lisa.
6: Oh, Lisa.
4: Lisa got stuck with you.
6: Oh, Lisa.
4: So congratulations, Lisa.
8: Hey, Audrey. When I called in, they were like, oh, you're stuck with Audrey. I was like, I was
6: going to
8: pick her anyway.
6: Yeah, girl.
4: Look at you.
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0: Good to see you, Brian.
9: Uh-huh.
16: Oh, come here. Give us a hug.
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17: Hi, nice to meet you. 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
15: Interest has surged so fast that PlayStation 5 Pro consoles have been vanishing from store shelves, with resale listings on secondary auction sites easily over $2,000 for a console that retails normally for almost $900. Eamon Dignam, Fox News.
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20: Now, here's Storm Team 5 with the most accurate weather forecast in Northeast Wisconsin.
21: A few scattered showers south of Green Bay right now. Our main batch of rain will start to arrive early this morning, and we'll start to see temperatures in the lower 60s with a southwesterly wind moving at 5 miles per hour. With Storm Team 5, I'm meteorologist Tess O'Brien.
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6: Now, here's Storm Team 5 with the most accurate weather forecast in northeast Wisconsin.
7: Clouds and a little fog this morning with scattered showers that will exit in the afternoon, highs in the upper 60s. Tonight, mostly cloudy this evening, clearing skies overnight, a low of 45. Beautiful sunshine tomorrow, but cooler, 63. From Storm Team 5, I'm meteorologist Jordan Lamers.
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0: Now, here's Storm Team 5 with the most accurate weather forecast in northeast Wisconsin.
7: Clouds and a little fog this morning with scattered showers that will exit in the afternoon, highs in the upper 60s. Tonight, mostly cloudy this evening, clearing skies overnight, a low of 45. Beautiful sunshine tomorrow, but cooler, 63. From Storm Team 5, I'm meteorologist Jordan Lamers.
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0: 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Just be careful if she starts saying things when you don't ask her to.
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2: Now, here's Storm Team 5 with the most accurate weather forecast in northeast Wisconsin.
10: Clouds and a little fog this morning with scattered showers that will exit in the afternoon, highs in the upper 60s. Tonight, mostly cloudy this evening, clearing skies overnight, a low of 45. Beautiful sunshine tomorrow, but cooler, 63. From Storm Team 5, I'm meteorologist Jordan Lamers.
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12: Now, here's Storm Team 5 with the most accurate weather forecast in Northeast Wisconsin.
13: Clouds and a little fog this morning with scattered showers that will exit in the afternoon, highs in the upper 60s. Tonight, mostly cloudy this evening, clearing skies overnight, a low of 45. Beautiful sunshine tomorrow, but cooler, 63. From Storm Team 5, I'm meteorologist Jordan Lamers.
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0: surfaced some feelings that he had had, and he decided that he wanted to give it another shot with his ex.
1: No, that girl, it just wasn't as good looking as he thought in person. Without question. You don't get all the way there, see somebody, and then be like, saw my ex. Because you've had plenty of time. There are some dirtbags and scumbags who probably would do that. But you're at least, I think that you two are men. You can confirm this. You would have at least attempted to bang before you would have gone back with your alleged ex.
2: Yeah, 100%.
1: So, definitely. Come on. If that did not happen, then she was just not that great looking.
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0: Yeah, that's on you, man.
2: Yeah.
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20: Now, here's Storm Team 5 with the most accurate weather forecast in northeast Wisconsin.
21: Clouds and a little fog this morning with scattered showers that will exit in the afternoon, highs in the upper 60s. Tonight, mostly cloudy this evening, clearing skies overnight, a low of 45. Beautiful sunshine tomorrow, but cooler, 63. From Storm Team 5, I'm meteorologist Jordan Lamers.
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18: This is Fox on Health. Every year in the United States, there are more than 672,000 divorces. That's according to the Centers for Disease Control and Prevention. But have you ever heard of a food divorce? It's a newer trend that might be hurting your relationship. It's when you and your partner are eating meals separately. There are several reasons why this can happen: conflicting work schedules, different diet plans, or even food intolerances. The Mayo Clinic says separate eating leads to a lack of reconnecting instead of the chance to build stronger emotional bonds and even reduce stress. Tanya Freirich is a North Carolina-based registered dietitian nutritionist and tells Fox News Digital, if so many Americans are eating every meal alone for many days or most of their days, that certainly can't be great for mental health or well-being, noting communities all around the world for thousands of years have come together around mealtimes. For more health news, go to foxnewshealth.com. I'm Lisa Brady with Fox on Health.
19: Now, here's Storm Team 5 with the most accurate weather forecast in northeast Wisconsin.
20: Clouds and a little fog this morning with scattered showers that will exit in the afternoon, highs in the upper 60s. Tonight, mostly cloudy this evening, clearing skies overnight, a low of 45. Beautiful sunshine tomorrow, but cooler, 63. From Storm Team 5, I'm meteorologist Jordan Lamers.
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4: 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Now, here's Storm Team 5 with the most accurate weather forecast in northeast Wisconsin.
5: Clouds and a little fog this morning with scattered showers that will exit in the afternoon, highs in the upper 60s. Tonight, mostly cloudy this evening, clearing skies overnight, a low of 45. Beautiful sunshine tomorrow, but cooler, 63. From Storm Team 5, I'm meteorologist Jordan Lamers.
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4: This is Fox on Health. Don't sleep with the lights on. A study from Tulane University says it could lead to a greater risk of cardiovascular disease, increasing the chances for heart failure, heart attack, stroke, and cardiovascular death. And that's just with 3 lux of light, about the equivalent of the moon's brightness. Dr. Chelsea Warscheib, a sleep expert and neuroscientist based in Michigan, telling Fox News Digital, light exposure signals to the brain to suppress melatonin production, a hormone that helps regulate the timing of sleep, while low light levels signal the brain to produce more melatonin, and rising melatonin levels in the evening help prepare the brain and body for sleep. Light pollution, though, can trick your brain into making less and impact sleep quality negatively. And regular light exposure will chronically reduce that quality, meaning poor sleep can turn into the risk for many of those chronic health conditions. For more health news, go to foxnewshealth.com. I'm Lisa Brady with Fox on Health.
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10: 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Waymo, the autonomous ride-hail service from Google parent Alphabet, debuts in 3 new cities this week. The service now operates in certain areas of Denver, of San Diego, and of Tampa. Riders are being added to the platform and will be able to hail rides in the company's fleet of Jaguar-built I-Pace sedans. Riders can hail vehicles using the Waymo app. More often, Waymo and Tesla's RoboTaxi are operating in the same markets. Waymo's expansion comes just ahead of an expected launch by Tesla of their new 2-seater Cybercab, a vehicle with no pedals or steering wheels. Those cars will join the RoboTaxi fleet of Tesla Model Ys, operating its full self-driving unsupervised mode. The self-driving companies have also been taking to a new round of social media snipes, arguing over whose tech is superior. With Fox on Tech, I'm Evan Brown, Fox News.

0: Now, here's Storm Team 5 with the most accurate weather forecast in Northeast Wisconsin.
1: Clouds and a little fog this morning with scattered showers that will exit in the afternoon, highs in the upper 60s. Tonight, mostly cloudy this evening, clearing skies overnight, a low of 45. Beautiful sunshine tomorrow, but cooler, 63. From Storm Team 5, I'm meteorologist Jordan Lamers.
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Happy October 1st. It's 96.9 The Fox. And the more I listen to this song, Fool's Gold from Buffalo Traffic Jam, I feel like it perfectly sounds like fall. I don't know how to describe it. Take a listen. Let me know what you think.

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10: It's the saga of one of the great prophets in the Old Testament, Daniel. Now in a new feature-length film, it tells of the early years when he and his fellow captives from Judah faced a crisis of faith. Actor Mina Massoud plays Daniel.
11: To get to play this character that has a lot of responsibility and basically lead the way for him and his family was a privilege and a blessing.
10: 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It's about faith under fire.
11: But I think the fiery furnace is really a symbol, and it's a symbol of persecution that will happen throughout your life because of your faith, but also how will you stand for your faith?
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14: The next time you have a choice to take the elevator or the stairs, recent research suggests you could do your heart a favor by taking the stairs. A study finding people who often climb stairs have a 39% lower risk of dying from heart-related issues than those who don't. Researchers say taking just 6 flights of stairs a day, which should take less than 3 minutes, can decrease your risk of heart disease. It also regulates and lowers blood pressure, blood sugar, and cholesterol levels. The author of the study says taking the stairs is a practical and often overlooked way to build physical activity into daily life. Researchers do note stairs aren't for everyone because of pressure on joints and arthritis. Someone in the United States has a heart attack about every 40 seconds. Heart disease is the leading cause of death in the U.S., accounting for 1 in every 5 deaths. For more health news, go to foxnewshealth.com. I'm Lisa Brady with Fox on Health.
1: Now, here's Storm Team 5 with the most accurate weather forecast in northeast Wisconsin.
19: Clouds and a little fog this morning with scattered showers that will exit in the afternoon, highs in the upper 60s. Tonight, mostly cloudy this evening, clearing skies overnight, a low of 45. Beautiful sunshine tomorrow, but cooler, 63. From Storm Team 5, I'm meteorologist Jordan Lamers.
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0: right. If you're trying to win those Weezer tickets from us, you know we've been playing Weezer songs and giving you keywords to win tickets to their October 7th show at Fiserv Forum. 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
1: Easier not to be what? 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

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Be listening this weekend. It's going to be a winner's weekend. 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

0: The Valley's Alternative, 96.9 The Fox. The best pop culture Halloween costumes for 2026, according to a list online, include Nikki in Obsession. I like this one, the Bushes in Bad Bunny's Super Bowl halftime show. They think we'll see a lot of heated rivalry, Doctors from the Pit, Dolly Parton. We're going to see some Charlie XCX, maybe see some Spider-Man, Michael Jackson. I like it. Those are good. I also like weird esoteric things that are like a little bit harder to know. Like, I want something that not everyone at the party is going to get.
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2: 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The FDA approving a drug that could transform pancreatic cancer treatment. The pill nearly doubling survival rates in a landmark trial. Dr. Brian Wolpin is the director of the Hale Family Center for Pancreatic Cancer Research and was the principal investigator on the trial that led to the FDA approval of Rasinque.
3: We have primarily had chemotherapy to use, IV medicines, and have quite a bit of side effects, and that's really what we've had to treat the disease. This drug is different. First, it's a pill. 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And second, it's not a chemotherapy. It really tries to block a specific mutation in the tumor and therefore tends to have less side effects, better quality of life.
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15: 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Also on Netflix on Friday, Physical 100 Italy premieres. The hit Korean fitness competition franchise gets an Italian spinoff.
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Yellow card and Good Charlotte. Speaking of Good Charlotte, it was on this day in 2002 that they released their album. That was a huge hit for them. The album was called The Young and the Hopeless. That's the album that had Lifestyles of the Rich and Famous, The Anthem, and Girls and Boys. And it just weird to me, they had this anti-celebrity song, and then they both went on to marry celebrities. Pretty funny.

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1: In Appleton, Wisconsin, I want everybody to know this happened in Appleton.

We've got your Weezer song and keyword coming up at the bottom of this hour around 11:45 or 11:50. But first, here's music from the Linda Lindas, their latest. It's called Burning Out. 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
9: More self-driving cabs are coming online, and some wonder if competition between companies is coming. Waymo, the autonomous ride-hail service from Google parent Alphabet, debuts in 3 new cities this week. The service now operates in certain areas of Denver, of San Diego, and of Tampa. Riders are being added to the platform and will be able to hail rides in the company's fleet of Jaguar-built I-Pace sedans. Riders can hail vehicles using the Waymo app. More often, Waymo and Tesla's RoboTaxi are operating in the same markets. Waymo's expansion comes just ahead of an expected launch by Tesla of their new 2-seater Cybercab, a vehicle with no pedals or steering wheels. Those cars will join the RoboTaxi fleet of Tesla Model Ys, operating its full self-driving unsupervised mode. The self-driving companies have also been taking to a new round of social media snipes, arguing over whose tech is superior. With Fox on Tech, I'm Evan Brown, Fox News.
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1: Now, here's Storm Team 5 with the most accurate weather forecast in Northeast Wisconsin.
11: Clouds and a little fog this morning with scattered showers that will exit in the afternoon, highs in the upper 60s. Tonight, mostly cloudy this evening, clearing skies overnight, a low of 45. Beautiful sunshine tomorrow, but cooler, 63. From Storm Team 5, I'm meteorologist Jordan Lamers.
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96.9 The Fox, the Valley's alternative. I was looking at a rundown for October, and this is going to be a really good month because we're getting more Fridays and Saturdays than a normal month. Halloween falls on a Saturday, and the next time this will happen is in like 2037 or something like that. So enjoy that. But here's the question. Will the clocks fall back when daylight saving time ends or not on November 1st? That's the discussion. Well, the House approved the Sunshine Protection Act earlier this summer in a bipartisan vote to make daylight saving time permanent with support from Donald Trump. But the Senate has yet to take the measure up for a vote. So we just don't know yet. Yeah,

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And then follow us. Thank you.

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11: The first time you saw a space shuttle was 50 years ago. It was on this day in 1976 that NASA showed the world a completed space shuttle, which at the time was the world's next generation spacecraft. Unlike the capsules used up until then, the shuttle looked like an airplane with a flight deck, wings, a cargo hold, and could land on a runway. While space shuttle Columbia would take the first flight to space in 1981, NASA on this day unveiled its Earthbound test flight orbiter. Originally to be named Constitution, NASA would be convinced by Star Trek fans to christen it the Enterprise. After proving the design could fly in Earth's atmosphere and land safely, Enterprise was retired and spent decades on display at the Smithsonian's Udvar-Hazy Pavilion in Virginia. Today, visitors can get up close to it at the Intrepid Air and Space Museum in New York City. With Fox on Tech, I'm Eben Brown, Fox News.
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5: I'm Gianna Gelosi with your Fox True Crime Minute. A Florida woman given the nickname Black Widow by cops is accused of targeting men on dating apps for their money and drugging them. 39-year-old Samantha Adams facing attempted murder charges after she allegedly spiked the drink of a 69-year-old man she met on an app with benzos, landing him in the hospital days later. The pair allegedly got into an argument about a car the man bought for Adams. She then went to the kitchen carrying her purse and came back with two glasses of whiskey. According to the sheriff, the man says the pair began to get intimate before Adams stopped and then demanded he pay her $1,000 to continue. He didn't, left, and then later passed out. The man told investigators he believes Adams may have tried to poison him on at least three other occasions. After taking a shot with the woman at her home sometime in August, the victim said he became unsteady and fell. In another incident last month, the victim passed out in his vehicle while leaving Adams' home. Police believe the Black Widow might have other victims. 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I'm Gianna Gelosi with your Fox True Crime Minute.
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How was that song received when it came out in 1993? That's the Breeders with Divine Hammer. Some really cool ways they described it. One critic said it's 2.5 minutes of flirty pop perfection. And someone else said it is the most faithful attempt at pure pop. People really like it. And I hope you do too.

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3: A better life with Dr. Sanjay Gupta.
4: Vaping is often thought of as the safer choice over traditional cigarettes. But safer doesn't mean safe. New study out of Australia suggests nicotine e-cigarettes may raise the risk of certain cancers. That vapor isn't just harmless water. It contains chemicals that could damage your cells, even your DNA. I know a lot of people look to vaping to quit cigarettes, but here's the catch. E-cigarettes aren't actually approved to help you quit, and a lot of people end up trading one nicotine habit for another. Now, if you want to kick the habit, reach for things that are proven to work. Nicotine patches, gum, lozenges. If you're still having trouble, talk to your doctor about some prescription medications that might increase your odds of success. Nicotine is one of the most addictive drugs out there, no matter what form it might come in. I'm Dr. Sanjay Gupta, helping you live a better life.
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13: The first time you saw a space shuttle was 50 years ago. It was on this day in 1976 that NASA showed the world a completed space shuttle, which at the time was the world's next-generation spacecraft. Unlike the capsules used up until then, the shuttle looked like an airplane with a flight deck, wings, a cargo hold, and could land on a runway. While Space Shuttle Columbia would take the first flight to space in 1981, NASA on this day unveiled its Earthbound Test Flight Orbiter. Originally to be named Constitution, NASA would be convinced by Star Trek fans to christen it the Enterprise. After proving the design could fly in Earth's atmosphere and land safely, Enterprise was retired and spent decades on display at the Smithsonian's Udvar-Hazy.

0: Pavilion in Virginia. Today, visitors can get up close to it at the Intrepid Air and Space Museum in New York City. With Fox on Tech, I'm Eben Brown, Fox News.
1: Now, here's Storm Team 5 with the most accurate weather forecast in Northeast Wisconsin.
2: Rain will come to an end this afternoon, but it'll stay cloudy, highs in the upper 60s. Cloudy this evening with clearing skies overnight, a low of 45. Sunny and cooler tomorrow, 63, 65 on Saturday, and 68 on Sunday. From Storm Team 5, I'm meteorologist Jordan Lamers.
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All right, what happened on this day in throwback history? Oh, we got The Social Network. This movie came out 16 years ago. I thought that was a great movie at the time. I haven't watched it lately, but really enjoyed it. Also, a happy 20th birthday to Dexter, which premiered on Showtime. It ran for 8 seasons, spawned the prequel and 2 sequels, and yeah, it came out on this day in 2006.

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It's 96.9 The Fox, the Valley's alternative. Birthdays today include Priya Ferguson. She's Erica on Stranger Things, Lucas's little sister. She's 20 years old. Oh, my God. She's 20. That's crazy. Brie Larson is 37 today. We've got Zach Galifianakis celebrating his 57th. Randy Quaid, Dennis Quaid's weird and crazy brother, is 76. And the great Julie Andrews, who I adore, is 91.

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0: 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It was the alternative rock group Tripping Daisy that dropped this one off their second studio album, and it was their biggest hit of their career. It's I Got a Girl.
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0: It's decorative gourd season, so I feel like it's perfect season for smashing pumpkins. They are playing a show at Kohl Center in Madison. It's the Rats in the Cage tour, and we've got your chance to win your way into that show coming up next.
1: Jim, you step into the damp cold corridor. The air freezes. 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You're inside the Dominion of Terror, Wisconsin's oldest and most terrifying haunted house. 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
10: This is Fox on Health. Football season is well underway, which means players ranging from youth leagues all the way to the pros are suiting up to hit the field, while experts look for ways to improve safety and player performance. John Desjardins is a professor in the bioengineering department at Clemson University. He says football helmets evolve over time to help improve safety for players of all ages. Through a combination of lab experiments and computer modeling, he and his team are able to recreate scenarios on the football field. And part of their latest project focuses on the noise heard inside football helmets when players collide and what the level of acoustic damage could be on a per-play basis. Meantime, even with safety advancements, experts are reminding athletes that helmets are not concussion-proof, and it's up to the players to use them correctly, which can boost their chances of walking off the field. For more health news, go to foxnewshealth.com. I'm Lisa Brady with Fox on Health.
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I'm a huge Noah Kahan fan, so if you are not, bear with me. He's dropping his new song tonight at midnight. This is the one that's coming out for the new Hunger Games movie, and, well, I'm excited, okay? It's like a kid on Christmas knowing we get new Noah. Here's his latest. It's called Doors.

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All right, now that we're officially in October, I know you are going to want to get your tickets to see the Paradox. They are playing the Rave Eagles Club Halloween night. How cool is that? Ticket links and details on our website. Here they are with I Kinda Like That.

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1: I mentioned earlier in the show that Kingston Rossdale, Gwen Stefani, and Gavin Rossdale's son has launched his music career with his first single, Right Side of the Moon. Now, Kingston is 20 years old, and it's a pretty dreamy debut single. And here's a little snippet.

0: People Magazine has that article. You've got to see what he looks like. He looks a lot like his dad. Oh my gosh, especially from like the side profile, looks just like him. Kings of Leon have teamed up with the Weather Channel for a new song, Cold Blue Dawn. It is an unlikely collaboration that grew out of a viral clip that the Weather Channel made set to their song Pyro, and it's really cool. So look up Cold Blue Dawn on YouTube. What you're going to see is a first of its kind lyric video that uses satellite imagery to spell out the song across the surface of the earth, pulling letter shapes from rivers, coastlines, ocean swells, volcanoes, and more. It's pretty fantastic. Whether you like the song or not, the visuals are fabulous. All right, if you're a big LCD Sound System fan, you might need to figure out a way to get to New York City. They have announced a 12-show holiday residency again this year, spread across 3 weekends at Queens Knockdown Center, and the November 30th concert will mark the band's 100th show as part of its New York residency tradition. General ticket sales begin on October 9th.
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1: Now, here's Storm Team 5 with the most accurate weather forecast in northeast Wisconsin.
12: Rain will come to an end this afternoon, but it'll stay cloudy, highs in the upper 60s. Cloudy this evening with clearing skies overnight, a low of 45. Sunny and cooler tomorrow, 63. 65 on Saturday and 68 on Sunday. From Storm Team 5, I'm meteorologist Jordan Lane.
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0: 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It's Dave and Mahoney.
1: Dave and Mahoney. 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

96.9 The Fox, the Valley's alternative, celebrating Biba Doobie's brand new album, Pylon, with a chance to score an autographed copy of the record. So here's the deal. Here is how to win. You got one day left to enter. You're going to head to the Fox Facebook page. You're going to like the post, share it, and comment your favorite song from the album.

Who doesn't love a homecoming? 96.9 The Fox, the Valley's alternative. Billy Joe Armstrong returning to his hometown of Rodeo, putting on a free show. You can take the man out of Rodeo, but not Rodeo out of the man. Go figure. 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

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I know I said I was done planning my Halloween costume, but I'm hearing that because Halloween lands on a weekend, some folks are doing more than one costume. I need someone to talk me off the ledge because the guys at Spirit Halloween are sick of me.

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6: 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A Florida woman given the nickname Black Widow by cops is accused of targeting men on dating apps for their money and drugging them. 39-year-old Samantha Adams facing attempted murder charges after she allegedly spiked the drink of a 69-year-old man she met on an app with benzos, landing him in the hospital days later. The pair allegedly got into an argument about a car the man bought for Adams. She then went to the kitchen carrying her purse and came back with two glasses of whiskey. According to the sheriff, the man says the pair began to get intimate before Adams stopped and then demanded he pay her $1,000 to continue. He didn't, left, and then later passed out. The man told investigators he believes Adams may have tried to poison him on at least three other occasions. After taking a shot with the woman at her home sometime in August, the victim said he became unsteady and fell. In another incident last month, the victim passed out in his vehicle while leaving Adams' home. Police believe the Black Widow might have other victims. 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I'm Gianna Gelosi with your Fox True Crime Minute.
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0: Now, here's Storm Team 5 with the most accurate weather forecast in northeast Wisconsin.
4: Rain will come to an end this afternoon, but it'll stay cloudy, highs in the upper 60s. Cloudy this evening with clearing skies overnight, a low of 45. Sunny and cooler tomorrow, 63. 65 on Saturday and 68 on Sunday. From Storm Team 5, I'm meteorologist Jordan Lehmer.
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96.9 The Fox, the Valley's alternative. As we say goodbye to summer and ease into the fall, while it's super easy to keep moving forward, I want to remind us all of what happened over the summer. Not only major storms, but a tornado that passed through Menasha, Appleton, and Fox Crossing. And in many cases, for many families, we're still picking up the pieces and rebuilding. So the community wants to come together to not only celebrate Northeast Wisconsin's resilience, but to raise money for an incredible community. I have all of the details on this weekend's celebration.

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10: This is Fox on Health, a milestone for White House Chief of Staff Susie Wiles, announcing she is cancer-free. In a recent post on X, Wiles writing that following a medical appointment, her pathology results came back clear. The 68-year-old announced she was diagnosed with breast cancer in March. She stayed in her post despite her illness and through treatment. Wiles also offering special thanks to President Trump for his unwavering support during her health struggles. The Centers for Disease Control and Prevention says breast cancer is the second most common cancer among women, behind certain kinds of skin cancer. Breast cancer is also the second leading cause of cancer deaths among women in the U.S., behind lung cancer. But for non-Hispanic Black women and Hispanic women, breast cancer is the leading cause of cancer deaths. The CDC recommends getting screenings to help find breast cancer early when it's easier to treat. For more health news, go to foxnewshealth.com. I'm Lisa Brady with Fox on Health.
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96.9 The Fox, the Valley's alternative. This year has been really chaotic in the world of celebrities. So I am here to put your mind at ease. If you are seeing a lot of photos today of Julie Andrews on your feed, please don't panic. She is simply turning 91 years old. We're good. What are you-

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2: I'm Gianna Gelosi with your Fox True Crime Minute. A South Carolina judge has selected the location for Alec Murdaugh's retrial on charges alleging he killed his wife and son, ordering it to occur some 80 miles from the site of the original trial. Judge Deborah McCaslin ruled last month that the retrial cannot take place in the 14th Circuit, finding the disgraced lawyer would be unable to receive a fair and impartial trial in Colleton County. So, September 8th, she said she's moving the trial to Sumter County, arguing it's best suited to accommodate the needs of the case and has the proper security and infrastructure. Judge McCaslin scheduled the retrial for April 5th, 2027. The South Carolina Supreme Court overturned Murdaugh's 2023 murder conviction earlier this year, citing jury interference by the Colleton County Court Clerk. Murdaugh, however, remains in prison after pleading guilty to separate financial crimes. He was sentenced to 27 years on state charges and 40 years on federal charges. There's more on this story at foxnews.com or subscribe to the Fox True Crime Podcast. I'm Gianna Gelosi with your Fox True Crime Minute.
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11: Taylor Swift will become the most awarded artist in MTV VMA's history as she's set to receive the first ever Artist Director Honors. Currently, Taylor is tied with Beyonce for the most awards as they both have 30 each. The VMA says the new award is meant to recognize artists whose work behind the camera has advanced the art of visual storytelling. Founding member and guitarist of the pop-punk band Newfound Glory has died. Chad Gilbert, the ex-husband to Paramore singer Hayley Williams, was 45 years old. He announced his cancer diagnosis in 2021, later revealing it spread to his spine and lungs. Newfound Glory sang in part, Chad's guitar playing, songwriting, humor, and relentless drive helped shape Newfound Glory for nearly three decades. That's Fox Rocks on Fox News.
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0: Now, here's Storm Team 5 with the most accurate weather forecast in northeast Wisconsin.
1: Rain will come to an end this afternoon, but it'll stay cloudy, highs in the upper 60s. Cloudy this evening with clearing skies overnight, a low of 45. Sunny and cooler tomorrow, 63, 65 on Saturday, and 68 on Sunday. From Storm Team 5, I'm meteorologist Jordan Lamer.
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Happy Thursday, or as I like to call it, Friday Eve. It's 96.9 The Fox, the Valley's alternative, and some of us plan on kicking back and celebrating the weekend just a little early. Just a skosh. 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

0: 96.9 The Fox, the Valley's alternative. It is officially October, and to celebrate one of the best months of the year, tomorrow I am joining our friends at Green Bay Fear from 7 to 9 tomorrow night, kicking off the weekend and spooky season the right way. 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
3: Take a pause.
4: It's called EHD, and it's reported to be killing deer in Michigan, Missouri, Pennsylvania, and especially Wisconsin, where Aaron Larson is deer herd health specialist for the state's Department of Natural Resources.
5: EHD is epizootic hemorrhagic disease. It primarily affects our white-tailed deer. It's spread by midges or really small insects or no-see-ums.
4: EHD isn't quite as deadly in southern and western states where deer have built up an immunity. But as for deer in central U.S. states,
5: there really isn't anything that can be done with it being spread by those midges. What we do know is when we get a hard frost, it'll kill back those adult midges and basically stop the spread.
4: Is there any chance humans can contract this, maybe by eating venison?
5: Well, the virus is not a risk to humans. The virus also doesn't last in a carcass. So the carcass of the deer is also not a risk to the spread or to humans at all.
4: Take a pause. Jill Nato, Fox News.
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9: 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The pill nearly doubling survival rates in a landmark trial. Dr. Brian Wolpin is the director of the Hale Family Center for Pancreatic Cancer Research and was the principal investigator on the trial that led to the FDA approval of Rasinque.
10: We have primarily had chemotherapy to use, IV medicines, and have quite a bit of side effects, and that's really what we've had to treat the disease. 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

Valley's alternative, and this is your wake-up call. September officially over. October is here. Let spooky season begin.

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20: iOS 27 has arrived, along with the companion 27 updates for iPad, Apple Watch, Apple TV, Apple Vision Pro, and Mac computers. But for everyone waiting for the big Siri upgrade known as Siri AI, they might still be waiting. The new AI-powered Siri personal assistant was touted by Apple as the major improvement to the perennially lackluster personal assistant, but just upgrading doesn't bring it. One needs at least iPhone 15 Pro or Pro Max, and one needs to go to Settings and then Apple Intelligence to join the wait list. The phone will tell you that Siri AI is being rolled out gradually, and so far only supports English. And yes, as with any iOS version upgrade, your battery will drain quickly at first. This phenomenon is caused by the new OS indexing everything on the phone. It might take a day or two to finish, but your battery life should return to near normal following that. With Fox on Tech, I'm Eben Brown, Fox News.
21: Now, here's Storm Team 5 with the most accurate weather forecast in Northeast Wisconsin.
22: Rain will come to an end this afternoon, but it'll stay cloudy, highs in the upper 60s. Cloudy this evening with clearing skies overnight, a low of 45. Sunny and cooler tomorrow, 63. 65 on Saturday and 68 on Sunday. From Storm Team 5, I'm meteorologist Jordan Lamer.
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I was on the road this morning and I saw what might be the best bumper sticker out there. And it said, and I quote, "You should really be listening to Blue October right now." And I'd have to agree. It's 96.9 The Fox.

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13: I'm Gianna Gelosi with your Fox True Crime Minute. It was about 13 years ago that American Idol contestant Caleb Flynn went on the show gushing that his wife Ashley had encouraged him to audition. Now he's standing trial in her murder. Investigators accuse the former music pastor of fatally shooting his wife of almost 16 years and staging the crime scene to make it look like she was shot by an intruder. The 40-year-old was arrested in February, days after calling 911 to report that someone broke into their Tip City, Ohio home and killed his wife while he was in their daughter's room. Prosecutors have been hush-hush about the investigation and haven't offered up a motive or described the alleged cover-up of the crime. People magazine reports the couple's two daughters and Flynn's alleged mistress are set to testify at the trial. Flynn has pleaded not guilty to charges of aggravated murder, among other things. If he's convicted of the most serious charge, he could be sentenced to life in prison without parole. There's more on this story at foxnews.com or subscribe to the Fox True Crime Podcast. I'm Gianna Gelosi with your Fox True Crime Minute.
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0: I'm Ashley Dvorkin with a Fox Celebrity Profile with Jason Isaacs. Isaacs and Gillian Anderson lead the book-to-screen journey The Salt Path as a couple forcibly removed from their home on a 630-mile trek in southwest England, seeking solace in nature.
1: They're such enormously different people in the way that Gillian and I are. I'm very outgoing, and I get in the morning to work, to make up trailer. I put music on very loudly. We all dance and sing. Gillian likes to sit in the quiet in the dark. So I knew we were perfectly welcome.
0: Isaac adds it was then about portraying a time when everything changes.
1: They lost everything they owned. They lost their future. They lost their ability to protect their kids and provide for their kids, which is, as parents, as a parent myself, and Gillian is, you know, is the worst thing that could possibly happen. More that than themselves. And then they found out he was dying of this terrible disease. And they've been together since they were teenagers. So they were devastated. And suddenly they couldn't talk to each other. Suddenly they had secrets from each other.
0: Ashley Dvorkin, Fox News.
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96.9 The Fox, the Valley's alternative with Soul Asylum, Fountains of Wayne, Collins of Eve 6, Butch Vig from Garbage, to name a few, making their way to the Fox Valley this weekend, playing incredible music, raising money for our incredible community. 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
13: I'm Ashley Dvorkin with a Fox Celebrity Profile with Will Forte and Lana Condor of the live-action mixed with animation movie Coyote vs. Acme, which follows Wile E. Coyote hiring a lawyer to take on Acme for all those faulty gadgets.
14: Which of the cartoon characters might have been the toughest to work with? Who's the prankster?
15: I'll tell you, I am not going to rat out any of these animated characters. You know, honestly, it was such a thrill. While we were doing it, it was a very fun shoot, but a lot of times it just didn't register the gravity of what you were doing. You're acting with these icons, and so it's a really cool, special thing.
16: I echo what Will said, and there were definitely times where an example is just when we were filming the Carrot Festival with Bugs Bunny, and I remember you almost like leave your body for a second, and you realize, oh my God, I'm in a scene with arguably one of the most iconic cartoon characters ever? Question mark?
13: Ashley Dvorkin, Fox News.
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1: Now, here's Storm Team 5 with the most accurate weather forecast in Northeast Wisconsin.
2: Clearing skies will continue throughout the overnight hours, and it's looking much drier heading into the weekend. Friday has sunny skies and highs right around the lower 60s. Saturday has a very light rain chance in the afternoon. With Storm Team 5, I'm meteorologist Nathan Hemsel.
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1: The first time you saw a space shuttle was 50 years ago. It was on this day in 1976 that NASA showed the world a completed space shuttle, which at the time was the world's next-generation spacecraft. Unlike the capsules used up until then, the shuttle looked like an airplane with a flight deck, wings, a cargo hold, and could land on a runway. While Space Shuttle Columbia would take the first flight to space in 1981, NASA on this day unveiled its Earthbound Test Flight Orbiter. Originally to be named Constitution, NASA would be convinced by Star Trek fans to christen it the Enterprise. After proving the design could fly in Earth's atmosphere and land safely, Enterprise was retired and spent decades on display at the Smithsonian's Udvar-Hazy Pavilion in Virginia. Today, visitors can get up close to it at the Intrepid Air and Space Museum in New York City. With Fox on Tech, I'm Eben Brown, Fox News.
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What's going on? It's Cosette. Stick with me. I have your next chance to score a pair of tickets to Weezer. Coming up in just over 15.

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